0: Really? You know I'm coming over, right?
1: Yeah, baby, tell me what you wanna do.
0: But you got a heart for me already, baby. Okay. Be in there about, give me 10 minutes. 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

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I must have been crazy then. Remember when

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0: After all, OT, you're kind of with somebody and I'm kind of living with somebody. But please do me a favor just before you go. Just put your arms around me.

see on the side of us that everything we have is only here for today. But every now and then, two people get lucky and find a certain thing that makes them want to just keep it that way. I don't want you to feel that you have to go through these changes, baby. No way. I know that our love is different.

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Welcome to the Quiet Storm. I'm your host, Matthew Williams. I'd like to welcome everyone to our Sunday edition of the Quiet Storm, Music for the Lovers. It's Sunday evening, a little bit over 10 o'clock, about 10:07. And my job for the next couple of hours or so is to smooth things out and bring you Music for the Lovers. I'm going to be featuring artists this evening in the likes of Tyrese, Monica, Tracy Spencer, Nye Danby, Brian McKnight, Maze featuring Frankie Beverly, India Irie, The Isley Brothers, Tony, Darnell Jones, Al Jarreau, Angie Stone, and many, many more. 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

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Before the Isley Brothers, we've gotten some music from Nidambi, Soul from the Abyss, off the album entitled Little Lost Girls Blues, and we opened up the set with music from John B, They Don't Know, off the album entitled Itself, John B. You're listening to Mart Radio 107.9 FM. 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

Music from Jawad. In This Life. And that's off the Acoustic Soul album. Before Jawad, we got some music from Diane Reeves. Company off the album titled Never Too Far. And we opened up that set with Maxwell. Get to Know You. Off the album titled Maxwell Now. 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This is your Sunday edition of The Quiet Storm. I'm your host, Matthew Williams, which is still not here on a Sunday evening as I prepare for my week ahead and reflect on my week behind. I'm bringing you music for the lovers. I'm going to go now into some music from Miss India Irie.

Yes, that was music from Eva. She's one of those rising stars over in Beijing, China at the moment. I was over there for some time, and that's some of the music that I brought from over there. It's all about love. That song was entitled Rising Star, and it's off the album entitled Eva itself. Before Eva, we got into some music from

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You've been listening to The Quiet Storm with your host, Matthew Wims. I'd like to thank everyone for listening in this evening to our Sunday edition of The Quiet Storm, Music for the Lovers. And remind to be back next week. Until then, take care of yourselves. God bless. I'm going to leave you with some music from Miss Mary J. Blige. Keep your heads up. Positive thoughts create positive actions. And until next time, take care of yourselves. And stay tuned to Mott Radio, 107.9 FM, The Quiet Storm.

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1: Ya saya kan. 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
0: Mami tak apa je mami masih ada. 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Kesegera way for you for you. Adam new week new kasa. Listen, bless you, bless you, my man. Mina matang puru, mi very the best, the best of you, mi very.
1: Oh, you very.
0: And then that music and a stress cause of Jesus. Is a bit of this, but the era mistake.
1: Me first time.
0: Wiki, as my era mistake. Wiki too. But I feel unto see bolis.
1: Ya toch.
0: This I be talking you. And for you, oh, confident.
1: Ya, sekutu. 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

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Of you be money that you go to Borgum that more buy to Sopino Soborgen give yourself. 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One boys, once an asher, once an authority, see a look, Samita for Yarosoma. Arkisamita for Yarosoma.

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Me up 2 minutes, 20 20 prat me for a euro for save euro. You hear me? And me can put one trap ago, man, me shitaki in 20 uno man dre wanyo pokoros damo liba pokoros juno. 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Sei biuru dan wokis nyusu dan barboskopu. Bagadati dan